What's the matter? Your chicken tastes like pork? You have triplets instead of twins? Does your food taste plastic? Granddaddy, I think I want to dance.

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1: I believe most Christians in America today, when they think about Jesus, they think about someone that looked like that. But this guy never existed. This guy is a hoax. This is fake news. Jesus was not white. Jesus was a dark-skinned person who spoke Aramaic.
2: Hail to the Most High King Jah Rastafari. Salut, Queen Omega Ella. Avec Kingstone family. Je suis là pour mettre le feu. Selecta!

me stumble. 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I wanna talk with you.